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People like Frank Sinatra, Billie Holiday, Nat King Cole. 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

going along with the day. Stretch just a little, bend just a little, you'll feel okay. Sing while you're washing, sing while you're dressing, carefree and gay. Holy A, start the day right. Back to the window, up with the window, down with some air. Off with the slippers, on with the

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1: You know, this reminds me of the old days when we used to give shows in your barn.
2: Yeah, we used to fight over who handled the gate receipts.
1: Do you remember the Valentine I sent you, the one with the arrow piercing the heart and dripping blood?
2: Oh, yeah, I remember that. I think that's the only Valentine I ever received.
1: The only one I ever sent.
2: Oh, those were the happy days, weren't they? Mm. You know, I think I was in love with you then, Huck.
1: I know you were.
2: You?
1: Me. And what's more, I was madly in love with you.
2: Oh, we were funny kids, weren't we?
1: Oh, I suppose so.
2: Remember that beauty contest I won?
1: Oh, you got a trip to Kansas City.
2: Yeah, well, you won it for me. How did you get all those men from the overall factory to vote for me?
1: That was easy. I showed them a picture of Lillian Russell.
2: Lillian Russell? Well, what was the matter with my picture?
1: Well, if you must know, we got a lot of votes from the farmers with the picture of a prize heifer.
2: Oh, you!

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People like Frank Sinatra, Billie Holiday, Nat King Cole. 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

This is Bud Pearson, host of The Swing Era, where you'll hear the bands and the singers of that exciting time of the 30s and 40s. The Swing Era, Saturday mornings at 9 Pacific on the home of the big bands, 89.1, KCEA.

0: Hi, this is Mike Plaskett. I'm standing outside here on Swing Street. We've just leased some prime real estate for a new show that's coming soon. The crew is building a new studio for us. Pretty soon the engineers will have it all wired up, and we'll be bringing you the best in swing, jazz, and songs with more than three chords. We hope that when you hear it, you'll say, man, that's mighty fine music.
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KCEA.

KCEA Atherton Redwood City, a broadcast service of the Sequoia Union High School District, home of the Sequoia High School Ravens, a California

Hello again, you're swinging down the lane with David Miller. A special greeting goes out to listeners to station KRSN in Los Alamos, New Mexico. Today we present the fourth in a series of episodes tracing the life of Benny Goodman, the King of Swing. We've reached a magical day, January 16, 1938, to be precise, when the Goodman Orchestra made history in a performance at New York's Carnegie Hall, a venue that, until that evening, had pretty much been the exclusive home of symphonic and operatic musicians. We've talked about this concert many times in the past, with special emphasis on the 13-minute performance of Sing, Sing, Sing. You know, the one that featured Benny's soaring clarinet plus a superb piano solo by Jess Stacy. As a reminder of that concert, let's listen to the final number, an encore, after the audience was finished expressing their appreciation for all the great music of that evening. Sing, Sing, Sing had just finished and was greeted with thunderous applause. Benny gave the signal, and the band broke into a triumphant reading of a Fletcher Henderson composition, Big John's Special.

All of a sudden, Benny Goodman was the toast of the nation. He continued to record frequently on Victor Records, and his band continued to appear nightly at dance halls all over the country. Gene Krupa, who was always a great crowd pleaser as the band's drummer, took off about 2 months after the Carnegie Hall concert to form up his own orchestra. Harry James, another star, stayed with the Goodman Band for a few more months before he, too, decided to go out on his own. It's interesting, James adopted as his theme song a tune that he had played as a member of the Goodman trumpet section. Cheery Beery Bean was recorded by Goodman in October of 1938, just 3 months before Harry's departure. Let's listen to that recording, and it's interesting that Harry's contribution to the recording was a brief solo on Muted trumpet.

Like many other band leaders of the 1930s, Benny Goodman played versions of popular songs of their day. They even did the novelty tunes, like the one coming up now, recorded in July of 1938. It gives band members a chance to show that they can sing as well as play their instruments.

0: In addition to the many personal appearances of Benny Goodman and his band, they were heard nationwide on a 15-minute radio broadcast. Composer Johnny Mercer served as MC for those broadcasts, and he and Goodman developed a warm relationship. Sometime later, Benny acknowledged that friendship as Mercer sang a tune he had previously recorded with the band.
1: Young man who I think who's been one of my favorites for years and no doubt one of yours, Johnny Mercer.

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0: considering the blues singing you already heard. 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When Turner and Starr sing them, hey, stay sung. Sound like Rose Murphy.
1: Play something.

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That was really great. Individually, I cannot enumerate. Thank you, Mr. Goodman, for the sake of auld lang syne. Thank you, Benny,

An important part of the Goodman story involved his experimentation with small ensembles. There was the trio, with Teddy Wilson on piano and Gene Krupa on drums. When Lionel Hampton joined, it became a quartet. In 1939, the sextet included, besides Benny and Lionel, Fletcher Henderson on piano, Charlie Christian on amplified guitar, Artie Bernstein on bass, and Nick Fatul on drums. One of their recordings would later become closely associated with Hampton when he formed his own orchestra.

0: From October of 1939, we heard the Goodman Sextet and Flying Home.
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0: on Swing Street Radio, where the big bands swing. It is said that Benny Goodman wasn't all that keen about having vocalists accompany his band. And yet, over the years, he featured some of the very best female vocalists. Last week, we heard Helen Ward, who was with the band for 2 years before she got married. Benny found a most suitable replacement, another Helen with the last name of Forrest. She was with Goodman for about a year and a half before turning in her resignation and joining the Harry James Band. One of her greatest successes with Goodman was the Gershwin tune, The Man I Love. She does a fine job on the vocal, and the entire production is greatly enhanced by the orchestral arrangement contributed by Eddie Sauter, who joined the Goodman Band as arranger in mid-1938.

When Helen Forrest left to join the Harry James Orchestra, Benny needed a replacement. One evening, he found just the person he was looking for. She was singing at a nightclub located in a Chicago hotel. He liked what he heard and offered Peggy Lee a job with the band. Her very first recording with the band was a cover version of a tune that had been a big hit for Glenn Miller. The band speeds up the tempo a bit as Peggy sings Elmer's tune.

Peggy Lee really came into her own when she recorded our next tune, one that she also performed in a Hollywood movie featuring the Goodman Band. Peggy Lee showed how to inject a lot of personality into a song as she asked the musical question, "Why don't you do right?"

That recording was made in July of 1942. The Goodman Band continued to be very active on the home front during World War II. Benny was exempt from the draft because of a severe back condition. Many of his musicians served in the armed forces, meaning that there were constant personnel changes. At the conclusion of the war, in early 1946, he recorded a number with the latest version of a sextet. The title of the tune was Slipped Disc, a reference to the back troubles he was having, which in fact meant that he had to take off in 1940 to deal with a severe case of sciatica. The personnel for his 1946 sextet included Teddy Wilson on piano, Mike Bryan on guitar, Slam Stewart on bass, Maury Feld on the drums, and Red Norvo on vibes. Here is their original number, Slipped Disc.

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0: Earlier, I talked about female vocalists with the band. Peggy Lee had married the band's guitar player and left to start a solo career. In 1945, she was replaced by Jane Harvey, and then later in the year, Jane was replaced by Liza Morrow. Let's listen to both of them. First, singing with the Goodman Sextet, Jane Harvey gives us Close as Pages in a Book. And then, as World War II came to a close and those who served in the armed forces returned home, Liza declared, "My guys come back."

Have you noticed something? Very little emphasis on male singers. They simply were not as important to Goodman as the females. There was one exception in 1945. Art Lund did not stay with the band for a very long time. Actually, he went on to appear in Broadway musicals. While with Goodman, he made one recording that sold very well. Let's listen to it now, the Goodman Band's version of Blue Skies.

I'm going to include the next recording for no other reason than that I love to listen to it. It's a composition by Fletcher Henderson that starts out like so many other instrumentals of that day, but at the very end, Benny outdoes himself with a swinging solo. I just can't get enough of his band's version of the tune, Stealin' Apples.

By the time 1947 rolled around, Benny Goodman was recording on the Capitol record label, the same label that was doing so well with Stan Kenton Recordings. On May 29, 1947, a motley crew of musicians assembled in the Capitol recording studio in Hollywood. They called themselves the Hollywood Hucksters. Among the three sides they recorded that day was the one coming up now, something called Happy Blues.

0: sing, sing.
1: So what? My name is Benny Goodman. You're trying hard, but you don't swing, swing, swing.
0: Say, you know some folks mistake me for another guy named Bing, Bing, Bing.
1: Now, Stan, I beg your pardon.
0: What's that laugh?
1: Your reputation's really great. Great, great. But if that's artistry and rhythm,
0: watch out now.
1: Don't serve me up another plate. Plate, plate.
0: Ooh, you might be the king of the clarinet, Ben, but as

We'll have one more session featuring Benny Goodman and his orchestra. In the post-war years, he had national acclaim, of course, but he also was gaining international fame. We'll listen to concerts that he gave in Europe and Asia. I hope you'll join me next week. Let's finish out with a full reading of the Goodman Orchestra playing our theme song, Swingin' Down the Lane.

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tidy boo. Pick up your hat, close up your flat, get out, get under the moon. Underneath the bright silvery light, you'll be feeling better soon. 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Da da da da da. 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Ah, look, look, look at those sweeties low. 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Pick up your hat, close up your flat, get out, get under the moon. 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Underneath that bright silvery light, you'll be feeling better soon. 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Da da da da da. Walk, walk, kiss and then walk again and talk, talk, kiss and then talk again. Oh boy, sweethearts are all.

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0: Hi, I'm Mario Lopez Slater from Saved by the Bell. Almost half of the Latino students in this country who start ninth grade never graduate from high school. Look, if you're having trouble in school or you're thinking of dropping out and going to work, talk to someone first, someone you trust. Be cool. Stay in school. I'll see you there.
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0: 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Let's mug around. Somebody give me an A.
1: Say, Large T, don't you think that A is a trifle flat?
0: Well, that's close enough for mugging. It makes us six men sound like 60. 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
1: Yeah, Jack, I play them all the time, and I never won one.
0: Oh, you did?
1: No.
0: Well, listen, I'm going to tell you all about the numbers. You just follow me over to the other side, and I'll tell you all about them.
1: Well, come on, Jackson. Tell me all about the numbers now.
0: All right. Can you count?
1: Sure can.
0: Let me hear you.
1: 1, 2, 3, 4, 5, 6, 7, 8, 9, 10.
0: Oh, no. Don't say 7. Say, Oh, well, I have to tell you about this. Beginning at 1, start counting upwards. When you reach 7, say, When you reach 10, say, whoop.
1: Whoop.
0: When you reach any number containing a 7, or any number into which 7 can be divided, say,
1: And
0: when you reach 20, 30, or any number up to 70 that ends with a 0, say, whoop, whoop.
1: Whoop, whoop.
0: Think you can do that?
1: Sure can.
0: All right, let's go.

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0: This is what matters. This is beyond X's and O's. This is the difference mutual respect makes. This is what character looks like. This is what defines us in California. This is sportsmanship. School sports. It's not the outcome that matters most, but the way the games are played.
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0: my dear Duchess. Two old fogies, we really need crutches. You're just as hard to land as the Ile de France.
1: France.
0: I haven't got a chance.
1: Chance.

What comprises a superior education? At the Sequoia Union High School District, we believe that all students should be educated, engaged, and prepared to excel in a global society. 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That's seq.org.

KCEA Atherton Redwood City, a broadcast service of the Sequoia Union High School District. 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

or the rhythm that pulls at your feet of Artie Shaw's Dancing in the Dark. 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

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People like Frank Sinatra, Billie Holiday, Nat King Cole. Cool hits by cool artists for cool

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Dreaming all the day through, dreams of you, and if it's true that there's someone else with lips and eyes of blue, then he longs for her the way I long for you.

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And if it's true, and she tells him that the whole affair is through, I'm just wondering if you'll treat me that way too.

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You'll find that something right here on Big Band 89.1 KCEA, the home

too much. Shh, don't know too much. Jack, don't be too hip, cause a slip of the lip might sink a ship. Shh, don't see too much. 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

Down in Havana, there's a funny looking booba. He plays a rumba on the tuba down in Cuba. Oh, any sap will sell an apple, but the chap would rather grapple with his oompa oompa oompa. They prefer to the booba doopa dooba. They love the rumba on the tuba down in Cuba. It doesn't take him very long to get a tumble, for all the rumba lovers go into the rumble. Well, how I'd like to be his double, for without a bit of trouble, with his oompa oompa oompa, he can knock 11 ladies for a loopa. They love the rumba on the tuba down in Cuba.

Oh yeah. 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I can't believe it, but they tell us every peanut vendor jealous of his oompa oompa oompa. They prefer it to the boopa doopa doopa. They love the rumba on the tuba. Boom boom boom boom boom boom boom boom boom boom boom boom. Now there's the story of a little peanut vendor and to a little Cuban girl his love did render. She loved to hear his peanut whistle and she said to him, now this will be the day when I will give my stuff away and I will wear the peanut vendor. But then another came to woo this maid of Cuba, and she was fascinated with his oopa doopa. So she forgot the peanut vendor and his whistle would offend her, but her eyes would love it glisten, and she'd sit all day and listen to the bo bo bo bo bo of the tuba. How we could rumble.

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all right here. The soundtrack of your life. 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

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It can transcend language. It can express our deepest feelings and greatest joys. Music has the power to bring people together. It fosters creative expression, encourages team building, and brings about awareness of our historical and cultural heritage. At the Sequoia Union High School District, we believe in promoting excellence through music education. Students who study music score higher on SATs than students with no arts participation. 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
1: Longer than a
0: 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I wonder who it can be. 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I wouldn't be a bit surprised if it wasn't sharp. 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
1: 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I knew it would be. 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

for every kid a chef, yes sir. 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

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He's more like honey from the bee. 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

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Now you go through St. Louis, Joplin, Missouri, and Oklahoma City looks mighty pretty. You'll see Amarillo, Gallup, New Mexico, Flagstaff, Arizona, don't forget Winona, Kingman, Boston, San Bernardino. 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

my mama told me to leave Caledonia alone. That's what she told me, no kidding. That's what she said. She said, son, keep away from that woman. She ain't no good. Don't bother her. But mama didn't know what Caledonia was putting down. So I'm going down to Caledonia's house and ask her just one more time.

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your coat. Get that old derby hat. Leave all your worries laying right on your doorstep. Left, right, left, direct your feet on the sunny side of the street. Listen, can't you hear?

flown around the world in a plane. I've settled revolutions in Spain. The North Pole I've charted, but can't get started with you. Around the golf course I'm under par, and Metro-Goldwyn's been a star. I've got a house to show place, but I get no place with you. You're so supreme.

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Learn more at seq.org. That's seq.org.

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I need excitement, my heart demands something to make it bumpity bump. I heard of a perfect gent who gave his girl his last cent.

0: I loved playing high school sports. I loved the competition, the camaraderie, the bands, the crowds, all the pageantry, and I wanted to keep playing. But I graduated. No colleges called, and neither did the pros. 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You know, a referee. When I played high school sports, I learned the importance of integrity, good sportsmanship, and respect for the rules. Now, as a high school official, I get to help model these same values to others. Maybe the colleges and the pros didn't call, but the kids in California did. And now, I'm enjoying the competition, the camaraderie, the bands, the crowds, and all the pageantry of high school sports all over again.
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It was so beautiful, so wonderful, so gorgeous, so divine. And you were mine, and you were mine. It was so beautiful, so marvelous. Stars above us shone, we were alone. We were alone. The time was right, the moon was low. I held you tight, how could I let you go? It was so beautiful, so wonderful, so gorgeous, so divine. And you were mine,

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It was so beautiful, so marvelous, stars above us shone, we were alone,

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I'm so

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Hey there, it's Matt Taylor, host of Memories in Melody. 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

KCEA Atherton Redwood City, a broadcast service of the Sequoia Union High School District, home of the Sequoia High School Ravens, a California

Every street I walk on becomes a lover's lane when I'm with you. I can see the sun the way out in the rain when I'm with you. To lose you would be tragic. Here is my heart unfurled. You have a certain magic. Why, you're the seven wonders of the world. Noah's on the ground, but the leaves are on the tree when I'm with you. Flowers sing a love song, there's music in the breeze when I'm with you. Please let me make this confession. You're my magnificent obsession. The world is all in rhyme,

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The Swing Era, Saturday mornings at 9 Pacific on the home of the big bands, 89.1, KCEA.

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0: Not bad, says I. Oh, yeah. Almost forgot about you. Well, Pinocchio, maybe you and I had better have a little heart-to-heart talk.
1: Why?
0: Well, you want to be a real boy, don't you?
1: Uh-huh.
0: All right. Sit down, son. Now, you see, the world is full of temptations.
1: Temptations?
0: Yep, temptations. They're the wrong things that seem right at the time. But even though the right things may seem wrong sometimes, sometimes the wrong things may be right at the wrong time, or vice versa. Understand?
1: But I'm going to do right.
0: Attaboy, Pinocchio. And I'm going to help you. And anytime you need me, you know, just whistle. Like this.
1: Like this?
0: No. Try it again, Pinocchio.
1: Like this?
0: No, son. Now listen. That's it. Come on now. Let's sing it. When you get in trouble and you don't know right from wrong, give a little whistle, give a little whistle. When you meet temptation and the urge is very strong, give a little whistle, give a little whistle. Not just a little squeal, pucker up and blow. And if your whistle's weak, yell,
1: Jiminy Cricket!
0: Take the straight and narrow path, and if you start to slide, give a little whistle, give a little whistle, and always let your conscience be your guide.

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children. 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He's the leader of a solid ghost boogie-woogie band, and he makes them play on the beam. 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

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He's been sought by Philo Vance and Charlie Chan. If it's boogie-woogie music, he's liable to appear. Look out!

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